0: Radio 19.
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2: 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I'm missing my same old us before we learned our truth too late.

to the top, I've been out of shape, thinking out of the box, I'm an astronaut. I blasted off the planet, rock that caused catastrophe, and it matters more because I had it. Now I had a thought about wreaking havoc on an opposition, kind of shocking, they want it static with precision. I'm automatic, quarterback, I ain't talking, sack and pack it up, I don't panic.